Get out of here! Get out of here! Get out of here! Get out of here! Get out of here! Get out of here! Get out of here! Get out of here! Get out of here! Get out of here! Get out of here! Get out of here! Get out of here! Get out of here! Get out of here! Get out of here! Get out of here! Get out of here! Get out of here! Get out of here! Get out of here! Get out of here! Get out of here! Get out of here! Get out of here! Get out of here! Get out of here! Get out of here! Get out of here! Get out of here! Get out of here! Get out of here! Get out of here! Get out of here! Get out of here! Get out of here! Get out of here! Get out of here! Get out of here! Get out of here! Get out of here! Get out of here! Get out of here! Get out of here! Get out of here! Get out of here! Get out of here! Get out of here! Get out of here! Get out of here! Get out of here! Get out of here! Get out of here! Get out of here! Get out of here! Get out of here! Get out of here! Get out of here! Get out of here! Get out of here! Get out of here! Get out of here! Get out of here!

Two more working men are by polluted buildings. But the city is also curious if this fake mayor will remove these buildings because the gas towers could have been also more possible of putting an electrical delivery as soon as available. How is it going to call an answer to speak on this decision? What is going to answer if you feel Francisco Cuoco will be a little bit sorry to call it? Stay with us, sir.